of the Thai people. The relief supplies include essential items for disaster victims, such as tents and emergency sleeping bags, royal gift bags for children, generators, flashlights, safety helmets, and other necessities. The Royal Thai Air Force has transported the supplies to Nepal, where they will be used to help communities affected by the disaster. The assistance reflects the King and Queen's concern and goodwill toward the people of Nepal, while demonstrating support for a friendly nation during a time of crisis. The government is moving to strengthen its financial safety net against natural disasters, with plans to complete a nationwide insurance system this month. The scheme is expected to protect 30 million households and provide faster compensation when disasters strike. Deputy Government Spokesperson Ploy Thalee Lakshmi Sangchan said the system will shift disaster management toward preparing for risks in advance, allowing people to receive insurance protection and compensation more quickly when disasters occur. It is also expected to help the government manage disaster risks and budgets more efficiently. Under the scheme, the government will pay insurance premiums estimated at around 15.5 billion baht per year to provide coverage for 30 million households nationwide against floods, storms, and earthquakes. Officials say this would cost less than the government's previous annual spending on disaster relief while providing broader protection. The Department of Disaster Prevention and Mitigation, or DDPM, will work with the Office of Insurance Commission and other agencies to develop the system and review relevant laws and regulations to avoid overlapping with existing relief measures. Under the initial framework, households would receive 10,000 baht per flood event, or 5,000 baht for storm or earthquake damage. Payments would be made within 15 days, with additional compensation based on actual losses, up to 100,000 baht per household per event. In the event of a covered disaster-related death, 2 million baht would be paid per person. Flood-hit households in Nan province are set to receive a cash lifeline as the government begins its first round of compensation tomorrow. The government will begin transferring 9,000 baht flood relief payments to affected households in Nan province from tomorrow, September 8th. The first round will cover over 15,000 households, with a total payout of about 137 million baht. The Department of Disaster Prevention and Mitigation, or DDPM, has already submitted the eligible names to the government savings bank, which will transfer the money between 2 and 6 a.m. The 9,000 baht payment is available to households whose main residence was flooded for up to 7 days and suffered property damage, or remained flooded for more than 7 consecutive days. Each household can receive the payment once. People who have not yet applied can register through the Thangrat application or submit documents directly to their local administrative organization. The government has also instructed local authorities to process verified cases immediately, rather than waiting for an entire village to be processed. Those approved for the first round to check their bank account or prompt pay linked to their national ID number. The Thai ambassador to France is rejecting claims that Thailand tried to influence the agenda of an upcoming international summit. He says the allegations over the Thailand-Cambodia border dispute are unfounded and do not reflect what actually happened. Nikondet Palangkun, Thailand's ambassador to France, has denied claims that Thailand pressured a third country ambassador to persuade Cambodia not to raise the Thailand-Cambodia border dispute at the upcoming 20th summit of the International Organization of La Francophonie, or OIF, in November. The allegation was reported by the Phnom Penh Post, which claimed that Thailand sought to have the border dispute removed from the summit's agenda. In his Facebook post, the Thai ambassador to France called the report a serious distortion of the facts. He said he had never attempted to influence to intervene with Cambodia over the border issue.

He described the allegation as baseless and inappropriate and questioned the intention behind the report. The ambassador also stressed that Thai diplomats carry out their duties with the highest standards of professionalism and integrity. He reaffirmed Thailand's commitment to multilateral cooperation.